0: shows. If you don't know, now you know.
1: And if you don't know, now you know.
0: Catch up on what's trending.
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3: Ay, Charla, ya lo sé, dicho, familia. Thanks so much for hanging out with us. Empezamos con la nota que tenía muchos de ustedes preocupados. Y especialmente a la prima Vani right here. Oh. Súper preocupada.
4: Okay, I'm listening.
3: Hace dos días, the Food and Drug Administration

0: Thanks. Okay, okay.
1: Hey, guys, no se crean. Initially, we claimed that Taco Bell, lettuce, and the supplier, they were responsible for the explosive chorro.
0: Sí, sí.
1: Well, ahora dicen que siempre no. The FDA is saying that the original test results were false positive.
0: So boy.
1: Eran falsos los resultados que tenían. The stunning reversal comes after the agency double-checked the lettuce sample. My question is, why didn't you double check the lettuce sample antes de salir con el anuncio?
0: They could have called me because I've been eating the lettuce. Like I said, I had it yesterday, had it the day before yesterday. Todo bien aquí. Yeah, no, everything's fine. And you know what? I even did it. Like I tested the waters. I was like, you know what? All right, cool. Like I could use a little stomach bug right now. Like we all could you lose a little bit of weight. So I was super excited going. I even ordered extra lettuce. I was like, oh, pómelo. And then like I ate it. I was cool and I was good. I was like, damn, everything's normal. Like, either stomach of stone or...
2: Yeah. Leon is like, I'm ready for that summer bod.
0: For real.
2: Within 5 days.
1: Bro, but this just makes you think, right? Like, let's just be honest. It makes you question everything.
0: Nah, McDonald's would never. McDonald's would never. Ronald's would not do that to me. Wendy would not. Our homegirl Wendy?
1: La Wendy con sus chonguitos tan cute, mi pelirroja.
0: Her spicy nugs would never do that to us.
2: Hey, we know why Chavoy loves Wendy's, no?
0: Why?
2: Because he loves Canelo. That's his man.
0: Oh, ginger.
2: Wendy, pelirroja, Canela.
0: Oh my.
1: Se pasan. Ah, mira la nota loca de hoy. Mucho más coming up next. Aquí es your boy Joe.

0: 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You're so crazy.
1: Notas locas y bien estupe.
2: ¡Qué locura lo que le sucedió a esta linda abuelita! Imagínate a tu abuelita getting this license plate para su carro, ¿ok? What? So, chica, toda esta nota se ha hecho viral. 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
2: Se trata de una linda abuelita de 76 años de edad. Se llama Nancy Delastrito. In Florida.
1: Tenía que ser Florida, güey.
2: Okay. Well, okay. She was shocked because when she requested a new license plate for her car, you know, like the DMV, Department of Motor Vehicles de tu estado.
3: Right.
2: They randomly choose what goes on the license plate.
3: Sí, sí, sí.
2: Unless you request something, right?
3: Right.
2: She didn't request anything specific. Simplemente le llegó su license plate. That's just a random number or whatever it is.
3: Right.
2: But it wasn't so random because the license plate read S Q-Z.
4: Okay.
2: S-Q-Z. Yeah, like squeeze.
3: Okay, S-Q-Z.
2: Y al final, la letra A, A-5-5.
3: Mm-hmm. Squeeze.
2: A-5-5. The fives look like S's.
4: Yeah.
2: So now it's basically saying, squeeze A-S-S. Squeeze that booty.
3: Dude, that's so cool. She didn't like it.
2: Apachurra las pompas, las nachas. This was her reaction. The Nancy Delastrito.
5: And I looked at it and I said, I don't think so. I don't think a woman that lives in a senior community that's going to be 77 years old next month will be driving around with what this plate has to say.
2: Squeeze that booty!
3: Girl, she should have!
2: So, you know, she told the story to her homies right there at the senior center, donde vive, and everybody voted that she put that license plate on her car.
1: Wow.
2: La convencieron!
1: Hell yeah. All the senior citizens, hey, we'll go cruising to Ross to get a discount on Tuesdays. Squeeze that booty right there.
5: I can handle it if I get a few honks here and there. Actually, being over 70, I might like a few honks.
3: That's so fun. You know, I actually love, that's like a little fun little pastime while you're driving is like to look at the fun license plates that people like. Yeah, like this one in her case. Yeah, like she didn't do it on purpose, but the ones that like people choose, like they're pretty creative.
1: Let's go. Entonces finalmente Nancy sí se lo puso.
2: Yes, me too.
1: Nancy Delastrito for the street, yo.
3: Oh my God.
0: Gracias por escuchar el Chapoy Show, the hottest show on radio.
1: Pero es porque nuestro air conditioning broke, pero no nos agüitamos. ¡Eh!

0: Mexican so bad. 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Isn't that being a cool? Love that. Thank you. Appreciating the culture.
1: Oye, oh, isn't it crazy, fool, que los conquistadores de México, ahora la música mexicana los conquistó a ellos. Pero no sé, agüita.
2: Hey. Here's another dato right here, Peruana, you're going to love.
0: Let's see.
2: How much do you think FIFA paid Spain for winning the World Cup? Guess how much money a todo el equipo.
0: I don't.
2: Just guess.
0: $1,000.
2: $1,000. Venga, that.
3: Kim. 50 million.
2: Good guess, Eddie.
4: I'd say like 30, 20.
2: 30 or 20 million dollars? The correct answer is $51 million.
0: Wow. Good job, player.
2: No, para todo el equipo.
3: I know. I saw how much they paid all the countries.
2: All right, Kim, you can't participate in the next one. How much did Argentina get for winning second place?
4: 100.
0: They somehow got more.
2: Somehow FIFA paid them more. Even though they got second place.
4: Yeah.
2: 34 million. All right. No more FIFA talk, no more World Cup. I have one more.
0: Let's see.
2: Nah, just kidding. We ran out of time.
0: Oh, thank God.
3: No, after party.
0: No, after party.
2: On the after party episode. No Sabo Karaoke coming up next. Con Eddie presenta el No Sabo Crew
5: Edition. The Boy Show. It's like failing Spanish class and then realizing, I'm a No Sabo kid.
6: No Sabo power.
7: Arriba los pochos.
8: The Boy.

0: Nasty. Yeah.
1: So nasty.
2: Ew. Oh, I'm sorry.
1: Sorry, es que ando un poco gangoso, güey.
2: No, es nasty. Que no te parece.
1: That was nasty as in like a hakatua.
0: Okay, let's move on. Bueno, felicidades to him and everybody celebrating her birthday today. Bueno, pues, Peso Pluma goes back to his roots. Yes, that's right, where it all began, kinda. So, homie was in NYC for the World Cup final, y después del partido, homie pulled up to his old job a saludar, and maybe for a discount, I don't know, but he used to work at Catch NYC. It's like this fancy locuchon restaurant. And he pulls up for dinner, but then he went to go visit with his old coworkers in La Cocina. Check it out.
3: You worked at the fancy restaurant Catch?
0: Yeah.
3: Yeah, that's crazy. I never thought of him being like fancy like that. I'd be like, catch these hands, fool.
0: Oh, God.
1: Escuchemos qué dijo ahí a los empleados.
4: ¿Me recuerda cuando estaba yo pinchando?
5: Hola, weón.
4: Quería
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0: Yes, yes, of course, the moment is going viral, and yes, what a humble man, nice that he's still for the people, despite his fame and his money. I absolutely love Peso, despite like all of his like drama with the Riazo de Sainas, like he's for the people, man, you know, and we love that.
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1: Somos el Shaboy Show. Bienvenidos al tema de hoy. Please help out. La prima Vane, que trae un dilema with other people's kids.
2: Te digo.
1: So, la pregunta es muy simple. Is it wrong to call out other people's kids when they're misbehaving in public? They're being little aliens. Se están portando mal, vamos a decir, en la tienda, un lugar público, haciendo travesuras. Y sus papás no les dicen nada. You look around, you're like, where are your parents, bro?
2: Right.
1: You almost want to get on a mic and be like, niños, cuiden a sus papás. You know what I'm saying?
2: For real.
1: Algo así le sucedió a la prima Vane hace unos días, and she didn't know what to do. What went down, prima Vane?
2: Yeah, so I was shopping, and you already know, a little girl moment. Uh-huh. I had hit the Benjamin in the car, so I was ready to go nice and toasty.
3: Yeah, buena.
2: And then I'm in the shoe aisle. I'm at Ross. I'm just going to say the store that I
1: That's
2: was at.
1: Right. I
2: was shopping
1: Ross.
2: At the Ross. Me too. We're there. All of a sudden, I see these two kids. It was a boy and a girl. They're about 7 and 9 years old. Uh-huh. And they're like sneakily, they're like hiding, snickering, making little noises. And then I see them, blah, okay. They throw a slime up in the air.
1: They're throwing slime in the air, like trying to catch it on the ceiling? Okay.
2: I'm assuming they're uh-huh. trying to like, right, get it stuck to the ceiling. And then I also noticed that there was a pack of slime that they probably opened from the store. So it wasn't even slime they brought from their house. It was slime from the store. Me, that in my eyes, that's stealing right there. You ain't paying for it. You're over here playing with it already. It was falling down on the shoes that I was trying to look at. Like in the area that I was trying to go to, that's where they were throwing the slime. So I'm like, dude, what do I do? I'm like looking around. I don't see a mom. And then like they're taking turns throwing the slime back and forth. One's keeping watch. I was just like, dang, what do I do? Like I was dogging them. That's all I could do. Because I didn't want to like say something to them, because number one, I'm a grown ass adult talking to these kids. They're gonna be like, stranger danger.
1: Yeah. Right.
2: Number two, what if the mom's ghetto and crazy like me, and then there we are getting down in the Ross
1: with slime.
2: Yeah. And then number three, like snitches get stitches. I ain't about to go snitch and tell the security or tell the kids, like tell them, like say anything.
1: So instead you mad dog them. Les dice así una mirada bien como de matona.
3: Yes.
1: McDonald's. No, así como que esas miradas que matan, güey. Yeah. Like, hey, like you say everything with your eyes.
2: Yes.
1: ¿Qué haces en esta situación, familia? Ves a unos niños haciendo travesuras en la tienda. In this case, causing issues for the employees there. Probably a Latino, Latina's gonna have to clean it up. Mm-hmm. You know what I'm saying?
2: For sure.
1: Do you say something or do you mind your own business? Man. Mándanos un mensaje de voz via DM on Instagram at Shaboy Show.
2: Shaboy Show.
3: Ah, hell nah. Not your kids, not your problem,
2: right? Oh.
3: Si ni me preocupo de mis propios hijos, güey. ¿Qué voy a andar preocupándome de otros chiquillos, right? No sabo.
4: You're absolutely right, Micho.
3: No, ¿para qué te metes?
4: And let them be kids. They're kids.
2: At the Ross.
5: You're saying, si no es tu pedo, if it didn't come out of you, it's not your part. How does it go?
3: Si no salió de tu yuyuy, no es tu pedo, fuck.
5: Yeah.
1: I am saying something. As a dad, I am saying, 1,000%.
5: The most people-pleasing person on earth is going to say something.
1: No, that's J Balvin. No, I am saying something, pero buena onda. I'd be like, hey, niños, no hagan eso. Or like, hey, kids, maybe y'all shouldn't be doing that, you know? Because then somebody's got to clean it up. Yeah, I would say it like that.
3: Pero qué tal si es una mamá, un vato bien grandote, bien cholo, trying to go bodies on your chaboy.
1: Then I flip it. I do a chill. I'm like, hey, bro. Uh-huh. Yeah, bro, I know how tough it is to have kids and like keeping an eye on them. Andan como por todos lados. I get it. I'm a dad. I was just trying to help you out, bro, because they were throwing stuff all over. But I got you. Like, I would do it like that. Like, I'm helping you out.
2: I got you. I'll clean it.
1: Like, it takes a village. You know what I'm saying?
5: Dang. Yeah.
1: What are you doing in that situation? Kids are doing travesuras en la tienda, but they're not yours. You say something or not?
0: Slide into our DMs.
6: Sup, baby?
0: And send us a voice message on Instagram at Shaboy Show. 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

Somos el Shaboy Show. Bienvenidos a la segunda parte del tema de hoy. Thank you for helping out, Prima Van. And I'm sure many of you that deal with a situation like this. Is it wrong to call out people's kids when they're misbehaving in public? Being little Aidens, portándose mal, haciendo travesuras. Lo que le pasó a la prima Vane, andaba de shopping en la Ross y vio a dos niños de 7 y 9 años de edad, desatendidos, mom nowhere to be found, dad nowhere to be found, and they were throwing slime up in the air, trying to get it stuck on the ceiling. Estaba cayendo los zapatos de la prima Vane that she was trying.

0: I'll do it. Nah,
1: it kind of went with the green, the shrimp.
0: Yeah, I'll do it. And if you know, if you're a parent, slime is like, once it dries, if it gets on carpet or clothes, fabric, it's the hardest thing to get out.
1: So, prima no sabía si debería decirles algo a los niños o no. So, what she ended up doing instead was just mad dogging them. Les tiró una mirada así como de que, Liz, cuéntanos, what should you do in that situation?
2: Mavane, I would definitely snitch on those kids with the worker and then look straight at the eyes and decirles, andele pues, chamacos burros. And then I would go look for their mom and say, your kids are in trouble, miss. And then I would run, bitch, run for my life.
0: Stand on 10, girl. Stand right there and be like, yeah, that was me misbehaving. But girl, I don't know. Snitches get stitches. Like for me, like, I don't know.
1: But you're not really like snitching. You're helping somebody else. You're helping out an employee. Just go straight to the employees and say, like, hey, ¿sabes qué? Aisle 10, some kids are throwing slime. Yeah. You might want to go check it out. You know what I'm saying?
0: Yeah.
1: Y ahí tan, también le haces el paro a los empleados. They're going to have to clean that up later.
0: Nah, facts. And I've worked retail and it's the worst.
1: Aquí está Vanessa Tutocaya. What would you do in that situation? Kids aren't yours, but they're being hella traviesos at the store. Do you say something?
3: This is a situation between the store, the useless parent, and the kids.
1: Tan tan, mind your own business. Useless parent. Maribel, cuéntanos.
4: Hi, guys.
5: Hola.
4: Prima Vane, you did the right thing. Never engage with other people's children. Mm. You don't know the parents. They might be crazy and unreasonable. But other than that, just give them the evil eye and shake your head and just avoid any drama.
1: The evil eye is crazy. Dude. Look, yo no estoy de acuerdo contigo, Maribel. I love you. I respect you. But por eso estamos como estamos.
5: ¿Cómo?
1: Because we don't look out for each other. We don't look out for our community. It's like, ah, wait, no son míos, not my pedo. I'm just going to keep doing life.
0: Yeah.
1: Eddie, I understand they're kids, but just because they're kids, they can't be all desmadrosos.
5: Yeah, it's only a couple years of them being Aidens. That's it.
1: Eddie, imagine that's your store. Imagine that's your business. Ponle que tú tienes una tiendita y niños are going in there haciendo desmadre and ruining your store.
0: Yeah, with your brand.
1: It's you, yeah.
5: That's why I got employees. We gotta clean it.
1: Eddie. Are you serious?
0: Yes.
1: You be like, you put up a sign, kids be kids. I got told this much you can get on.
5: That's right.
1: Kim, would you say something to these kids?
6: No, I wouldn't. If it's not my fire, it's not my pedo. I'm keeping it moving. Plus,
1: that's the problem with our society.
6: No, it's not that.
1: I
6: don't have kids.
1: Que no nos importa.
6: I don't have kids. So until I have kids, I have to deal with them.
5: That's right.
6: That's why I don't have kids right now, because I'm not trying to deal with them.
0: Okay, so let's say your dog goes in and is doing a desmadre, like, and someone talks crap to your dog because you say your dog is your kid. Like,
6: he wouldn't, because just like Shaboy said, I wouldn't leave them alone. They would be right next to me.
7: Plus, her dog is really fat and it really doesn't do much.
6: Yeah.
7: It just sits there. It's in the stroller and it's strapped in, prima. It can't even get out. Pobre perrito.
6: No, I don't strap him.
1: I am in shock. I can't believe more people are saying mind your own business.
5: Yeah.
1: There's got to be more people that help each other out as parents. Digo, no en mala onda, pero le hablas bien a los niños. Hey, you shouldn't be doing that. Let me know. Slide into our DM on Instagram at Shaboy Show.
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0: air, getting all over her shoes. And she didn't say nothing, but she mad dogged them. Mm. I was like, Primo, you should have said something. No tiene que ser nothing rude, pero diles algo. What are your thoughts? Mándanos un mensaje de voz via DM on Instagram, at your boy show con Luis Yanni. You say something or not, Yanni?
1: Whether Vanna should say something to those kids at the store, hell yeah. Everybody's saying, oh, it's not your kids, mind your business. Mm-hmm. Everybody's saying that is wrong because that's why the world's messed up. That's why these YNs and these little girls be acting crazy because nobody checks them. But yes, check them. And if they're little enough, you just go, pow, pow. You don't hit them, you just tell them. And they'll be like, oh,
2: right, dude, you got to.
0: Crystal, dímelo.
3: Mine or not mine? I'm saying something. Punto y fuera. Kids, yes, kids will be kids, but to a certain extent. Uh-huh. Like, no. Your mom is looking at a shirt, bro. Calm down.
0: Dude, for real. Algo tan simple como eso. Hey, guys, your mom is not here. She's looking at a shirt, bro. Pórtense bien. Tan, tan. And then I will take it a step further, and I will go to a store employee and be like, hey, pa' que sepan, aisle 10, there's some kids throwing slime.
2: Yeah, it was aisle 5.
0: Oh, my God.
2: It was aisle 5, Jamal.
0: You know what I'm saying? Trying to help out. I don't think any parent would mind that, guys, for us to look out for each other. And I know, Prima Vane, Kim, you were saying this. Eddie, you guys aren't parents yet. I'm the kind of person that says it takes a village.
4: Yeah, but your kids.
0: Tenemos que ayudarnos. What do you mean by that, Eddie?
4: Yeah, nobody else should, like, butt into your kid's situation. Like, it's your responsibility. If they're desmadrosos, that's on you.
0: Entendido. Es mi responsabilidad. That's bad on me as a parent for not being around my kids. I get that. But no hay nada malo, carnal, with another adult coming around. Those kids could hurt each other. But why wouldn't you want to help out somebody else?
4: Because it's not your business.
5: And have you not learned that a veces whenever you try to do something good, that thing backfires on you like
3: siempre.
5: Crazy. Mejor stay out of it, not your pedo, and keep it pushing.
3: Hey, pero chubby boy, tú ya sabes que este güey quiere llegar a rescatar el mundo, güey.
2: You'll get a bracelet.
3: And nowadays,
2: he's gonna give the kid a bracelet.
3: Chubby va a llegar con su bracelet que le hizo a sus hijas. Hey, don't stress, do your best. God will do the rest and start praying for them. Hey, but little morritos nowadays, chubby boy, yo por eso no le digo nada ni a mis propios chiquillos, güey.
2: Oh, that's why?
3: Yeah, because they talk back now.
5: Yeah, they'll throw the slime at you.
3: Gosh. They'll be like, F you, torta. If they see chubby, chubby, they'll say something like that.
5: Yeah,
3: ¿Qué no nos dijiste una historia una vez que una morra te la rayó, chubby?
5: Please tell us. Oh, please, my
4: tell us.
0: Yeah, there was a situation. We went to go donate cobijas.
2: Obra de caridad.
0: Familias campesinas que trabajan en el campo. And while we were there giving out the cobijas, we were playing soccer with the kids. Ahí chilling. Sí. Todo tranquilo. And then, like, the owner's daughter. Of the whole campo, the field. She was riding around in a little Barbie bike. Tenía como 10 años la niña.
5: Sí.
0: Y la pelota fue y le pegó poquito a su bici. Nothing hard, just like rolled over.
2: Right.
0: And she's riding around with her training wheels still at 10.
5: Prepotente.
0: Like 10 años and training wheels, girl. Anyways, she looks over at us and the kids and she mad dogs and goes, Inche paisas.
3: Tómala, güey.
0: And just like flips us off.
5: And she wasn't even white.
0: No, bro. And we were just like, me quedé con la boca abierta, like, what did you just call us? In your little Barbie training wheel bike?
2: Y ahí sí no dijiste nada.
0: I was shook, primo.
5: Yeah, that's crazy.
0: I was shook. But in other situations, please help out. And if somebody is a little kid, if I say something kindly, no hagas eso, you know what, you could get hurt, you're damaging things. And if he looks up to me and says, shut up, torta.
5: What are you saying?
0: Torta, I'm proud.
6: 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Woo!

0: you don't know, now you know.
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2: Dímelo, chavoy.
3: Ay, Charla, ya nos había dicho, familia. Thanks so much for hanging out with us. Empezamos con la nota que tenía muchos de ustedes preocupados. Right. Y especialmente a la prima Vani right here. Oh. Súper preocupada.
4: Okay, I'm listening.
3: Hace dos días, the Food and Drug Administration había anunciado que la lechuga de Taco Bell, your favorite, prima Vane.
4: Oh my God, I had it last night.
3: Había anunciado que era la causa del chorro explosivo que ha inundado a los Estados Unidos.
4: Yeah, I know.
2: Why do you have to say inundado, chaval?
3: I'm just saying, because it was all over the place.
4: Yeah.
3: Here's ABC News reporting this just 2 days ago. Escucha esto.
5: The CDC and FDA warning Americans not to eat shredded iceberg lettuce served at Taco Bell locations in 5 states. Federal regulators now linking the lettuce to the cyclosporiasis outbreak, causing severe digestive issues. Taco Bell saying the affected ingredient has been removed from our supply chain nationwide.
3: Pues ahora, the Food and Drug Administration aquí de los Estados Unidos is taking that back.
4: Oh, nice. Okay.
3: Hey, guys, no se crean. Initially, we claimed that Taco Bell, lettuce, the supplier, they were responsible for the explosive chorro.
4: Sí.
3: Well, ahora dicen que siempre no. The FDA.

0: comérmelo. And then like I ate it, I was cool, and I was good. I was like, damn, everything's normal. Like either stomach of stone or
1: Leon is like, I'm ready for that summer bod within 5 days.
2: Bro, but this just makes you think, right? Like, let's just be honest. It makes you question everything.
0: Nah, McDonald's would never. McDonald's would never. McDonald's would not do that to me. Wendy would not. Our homegirl Wendy.
3: La Wendy con sus chonguitos tan cute, mi pelirroja.
0: Her spicy nugs would never do that to us.
1: Hey, we know why Chavoy loves Wendy's, no?
0: Why?
1: Because he loves Canelo. That's his man.
0: Ginger.
1: Wendy, pelirroja, Canela.
0: Oh my.
2: Se pasan. Arriba la nota loca de hoy. 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Aquí es your boy Joe.

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2: 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Imagínate a tu abuelita getting this license plate para su carro, ¿ok? 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
2: Se trata de una linda abuelita de 76 años de edad. Se llama Nancy Delastrito. In Florida.
1: Tenía que ser Florida,
2: Okay. She was shocked because when she requested a new license plate for her car, you know, like the DMV, Department of Motor Vehicles de tu estado,
3: right?
2: They randomly choose what goes on the license plate. Unless you request something, right?
3: Right.
2: She didn't request anything specific. Simplemente le llegó su license plate. That's just a random number or whatever it is.
3: Right.
2: But it wasn't so random because the license plate read SQZ.
4: Okay.
2: SQZ. Yeah, like squeeze.
3: Okay, SQZ.
2: Y al final, la letra A, A55.
3: Mm-hmm. Squeeze.
2: A55. The fives look like S's.
4: Yeah.
2: So now it's basically saying squeeze ASS. Squeeze that booty.
3: Dude, that's so cool. She didn't like it.
2: Apachurra las pompas, las nachas. This was her reaction. The Nancy Delastrito.
5: And I looked at it and I said, I don't think so. I don't think a woman that lives in a senior community that's going to be 70.

0: 87 years old, next month, will be driving around with what this plate has to say.
1: Squeeze that booty!
2: Girl, she should have!
1: So, you know, she told the story to her homies right there at the senior center, donde vive, and everybody voted that she put that license plate on her car!
3: Wow!
1: La convencieron!
4: And hell yeah, all the senior citizens, hey, we'll go cruising to Ross to get a discount on Tuesdays. Squeeze that booty right there.
0: I can handle it if I get a few honks here and there. Actually, being over 70, I might like a few honks.
2: That's so fun. You know, I actually love, that's like a little fun little pastime while you're driving is like to look at the fun license plates that people like. Yeah, like this one in her case. That. Yeah, like she didn't do it on purpose. But the ones that like people choose, like they're pretty creative.
4: Let's go. Entonces finalmente Nancy sí se lo puso.
1: Yes, me too.
4: Nancy de la Streeto for the street, yo.
2: Oh my God.
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4: Pero es porque nuestro air conditioning broke, pero no nos agüitamos. ¡Eh!

0: When you wanna be Mexican so bad. 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Isn't that being a cool? Love that. Thank you. Appreciating the culture.
1: Boys, isn't it crazy, fool, que los conquistadores de México ahora la música mexicana los conquistó a ellos. Pero no sea agüita.
2: Here's another dato right here, pero you're gonna love.
0: Let's see.
2: How much do you think FIFA paid Spain for winning the World Cup? Guess how much money a todo el equipo.
0: I don't.
2: Just guess.
0: $1,000.
2: $1,000. Venga, that.
3: Give. 50 million.
2: Good guess, Eddie.
4: I'd say like 30, 20.
2: 30 or 20 million dollars? The correct answer is $51 million.
0: Wow. Good job, player.
2: No, para todo el equipo.
3: I know. I saw how much they paid all the countries.
2: All right, Kev, you can't participate in the next one. How much did Argentina get for winning second place?
4: 100.
0: They somehow got more.
2: Somehow FIFA paid them more. Even though they got second place.
4: Yeah.
2: 34 million. All right. No more FIFA talk, no more World Cup. I have one more.
0: Let's see.
2: Nah, just kidding. We ran out of time.
0: Oh,
3: no, after party.
0: No, after party
2: episode. No Sabo Karaoke coming up next. Con Eddie presenta el No Sabo
4: FIFA
2: Crew
4: Edition.
5: 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It's like failing Spanish class and then realizing, I'm a No Sabo kid.
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0: so nasty.
1: Ew. 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
0: Sorry, es que ando un poco gangoso, güey.
1: No, es nasty. Que no te parece.
0: That was nasty as in like a hakatua.
2: Okay, let's move on. Bueno, felicidades to him and everybody celebrating a birthday today. Bueno, pues, Peso Pluma goes back to his roots. Yes, that's right, where it all began. Aww. Kinda. So, homie was in NYC for the World Cup final. Y después del partido, homie pulled up to his old job a saludar and maybe for a discount. I don't know, but he used to work at Catch NYC. It's like this fancy locuchon restaurant. And he pulls up for dinner, but then he went to go visit with his old coworkers in La Cocina. Check it out.
3: You worked at the fancy restaurant Catch?
2: Yeah.
3: That's crazy. I never thought of him being like fancy like that. I'd be like, catch these hands, fool.
2: Oh, God.
0: Escuchemos qué dijo ahí a los empleados. 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Because not all celebrities are like that, bro.
2: Yes, yes, of course, the moment is going viral. And yes, what a humble man. Nice that he's still for the people despite his fame and his money. I absolutely love Peso. Despite, like, all of his, like, drama with that he has with his highness. Yeah. Like, he's for the people, man, you know, and we love that.
0: El tema de hoy coming up next aquí en el Shaboy Show.
4: 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Bruh.

0: metieron a Mike and be like, niños, cuiden a sus papás. You know what I'm saying?
1: For real.
0: Algo así le sucedió a la prima Vane hace unos días and she didn't know what to do. What went down, prima Vane?
2: Yeah, so I was shopping and you already know, a little girl moment. Uh-huh. I had hit the Benjamin in the car, so I was ready to go nice and toasty.
3: Yeah, buena.
2: And then I'm in the shoe aisle. I'm at Ross. I'm just going to say the store that I
0: That's
2: was at.
0: Right. I
2: was
0: love
2: shopping
0: Ross.
2: At the Rose. Me too. We're there. All of a sudden, I see these two kids. It was a boy and a girl. They're about 7 and 9 years old. Uh-huh. And they're like sneakily, they're like hiding, snickering, making little noises. And then I see them, blah, okay. They throw a slime up in the air.
0: They're throwing slime in the air, like trying to catch it on the ceiling? Okay.
2: I'm assuming they're uh-huh. trying to like, right, get it stuck to the ceiling. And then I also noticed that there was a pack of slime that they probably opened from the store. So it wasn't even slime they brought from their house. It was slime from the store. Me, that in my eyes, that's stealing right there. You ain't paying for it. You're over here playing with it already. It was falling down on the shoes that I was trying to look at. Like in the area that I was trying to go to, that's where they were throwing the slime. So I'm like, dude, what do I do? I'm like looking around. I don't see a mom. And then like they're taking turns throwing the slime back and forth. One's keeping watch. I was just like, dang, what do I do? Like I was dogging them. That's all I could do. Because I didn't want to like say something to them because number one, I'm a grown ass adult talking to these kids. They're gonna be like stranger danger.
0: Yeah, yeah, yeah. Right.
2: Number two, what if the mom's ghetto and crazy like me and then there we are getting down in the Ross
0: with slime.
2: Yeah. And then number three, like snitches get stitches. I ain't about to go snitch and tell the security or tell the kids, like tell them, like say anything.
0: So instead you mad dogged them. Les diste así una mirada bien como de matona.
3: Yes.
0: No, así como que esas miradas que matan, güey. Like, hey, like you say everything with your eyes.
2: Yes.
0: ¿Qué haces en esta situación, familia? Ves unos niños haciendo travesuras en la tienda. In this case, causing issues for the employees there. Probably a Latino, Latino's gonna have to clean it up. Mm-hmm. You know what I'm saying?
2: For
0: do you say something or do you mind your own business? Man. Mándanos un mensaje de voz via DM on Instagram at Shaboy Show.
2: S-H-O-B-O-Y Show.
3: Ah, hell nah. Not your kids, not your problem,
2: right? Oh.
3: Si, yo, si ni me preocupo de mis propios hijos, güey.
2: You don't even...
3: ¿Qué voy a andar preocupándome de otros chiquillos, right? No sabo.
1: You're absolutely right, Micho.
3: No, ¿para qué te metes?
1: And let them be kids. They're kids.
2: At the Ross.
4: You're saying, si no es tu pedo, if it didn't come out of you, that's, it's not your part. How does it go?
3: Si no salió de tu yuyuy, no es tu pedo, fuck.
4: Yeah.
0: I am saying something. As a dad, I am saying, 1,000%.
4: The most people-pleasing person on earth is going to say something.
0: No, that's J Balvin. No, I am saying something. Pero buena onda, I'd be like, hey, niños, no hagan eso. Or like, hey, kids, maybe y'all shouldn't be doing that, you know? Because then somebody's got to clean it up. Yeah, I would say like that.
3: Pero qué tal si es una mamá, un vato bien grandote, bien cholo, trying to go bodies on your chaboy.
0: Then I flip it. I do chill. I'm like, hey, bro. Uh-huh. Yeah, bro, I know how tough it is to have kids and like keeping an eye on them. Andan como por todos lados. I get it. I'm a dad. I was just trying to help you out, bro, because they were throwing stuff all over. But I got you. Like, I would do it like that. Like, I'm helping you out.
2: I got you
0: all
2: clean it.
0: Like, it takes a village. You know what I'm saying?
4: Dang. Yeah.
0: What are you doing in that situation? Kids are doing travesuras en la tienda, but they're not yours. You say something or not.
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0: somos el Shaboy Show. Bienvenidos a la segunda parte del tema de hoy. Thank you for helping out, Prima Van. And I'm sure many of you that deal with a situation like this. Is it wrong to call out people's kids when they're misbehaving in public? Being little Aidens, portándose mal, haciendo travesuras. Es lo que le pasó a la prima Vane. Andaba de shopping en el arroz y vio a dos niños de 7 y 9 años de edad. Desatendidos, mom nowhere to be found, dad nowhere to be found, and they were throwing slime up in the air, trying to get it stuck on the ceiling. Estaba cayendo los zapatos de la prima Vane that she was trying on,
1: yeah,
0: the Shrek.
1: Dude,
0: it kind of went with the green, the Shrek.
1: Yeah, dude, and if you know, if you're a parent, slime is like, once it dries, if it gets on carpet or clothes, fabric, it's the hardest thing to get out.
0: So prima Vane no sabía si debería decirles algo a los niños o no. So what she ended up doing instead was just mad dogging them. Les tiró una mirada así como de que, Liz, cuéntanos, what should you do in that situación?
2: Prima Vane, I would definitely snitch on those kids with the worker and then look straight at the eyes and decirles, ándele pues, chamacos burros. And then I would go look for their mom and say, your kids are in trouble, miss. And then I would run, bitch, run from the eyes.
1: Stand on 10, girl. Stand right there and be like, yeah, that was being misbehaving. But girl, I don't know. Snitches get stitches. Like, for me, like, I don't know.
0: But you're not really, like, snitching. You're helping somebody else. You're helping out an employee. Just go straight to the employees and say, like, hey, ¿sabes qué? Aisle 10, some kids are throwing slime.
1: Yeah.
0: You might want to go check it out. You know what I'm saying?

0: And I've worked retail, and it's the worst.
1: Aquí está Vanessa Tutocaya. What would you do in that situation? Kids aren't yours, but they're being hella traviesos at the store. Do you say something?
2: This is a situation between the store, the useless parent, and the kids.
1: Tan tan. Business. Useless parent. Maribel, cuéntanos.
3: Hi, guys. Hola. Prima Vanda, you did the right thing. Never engage with other people's children. You don't know the parents. They might be crazy and unreasonable. But other than that, just give them the evil eye and shake your head and just avoid any drama.
1: The evil eye is crazy. Dude. Look, yo no estoy de acuerdo contigo, Maribel. I love you. I respect you. But por eso estamos como estamos.
4: ¿Cómo?
1: Because we don't look out for each other. We don't look out for our community. It's like, ah, wait, no son míos, not my pedo. I'm just going to keep doing life.
0: Yeah.
1: Eddie, I understand their kids, but just because they're kids, they can't be all this madrosos.
4: Yeah, it's only a couple years of them being Aidens. That's it.
1: Eddie, imagine that's your store. Imagine that's your business. Ponle que tú tienes una tiendita y niños are going in there haciendo desmadre and ruining your store.
0: Yeah, with your
1: it's
0: brand.
1: It's you, yeah.
4: That's why I got employees. We had to clean it.
1: Get Eddie. Are you serious?
0: Yes.
1: You be like, you put up a sign, kids be kids. I got told this much.
4: That's right.
1: Kim, would you say something to these kids?
5: No, I wouldn't. If it's not my fire, it's not my pedo. I'm keeping it moving. Plus,
1: that's the problem with our society.
5: No, it's not that. It's
1: yes,
5: that
1: it
5: I don't
1: is.
5: Have kids.
1: Que no se importa.
5: I don't have kids. So until I have kids, I have to deal with them.
4: That's, right.
5: That's why I don't have kids right now, because I'm not trying to deal with them.
0: Okay, so let's say your dog. Let's say your dog goes in and is doing a desmadre, like, and someone talks crap to your dog because you say your dog is your kid. Like,
5: he wouldn't, because just like Shaboy said, I wouldn't leave them alone. They would be right next to me.
6: Plus,
5: so
6: her dog is really fat and it really doesn't do much. It just sits there. It's in the stroller and it's strapped in, prima. It can't even get out. Pobre perrito.
5: No, I don't strap him.
1: I am in shock. I can't believe more people are saying mind your own business.
4: Yeah.
1: There's got to be more people that help each other out as parents. Digo, no en mala onda, pero le hablas bien a los niños. Hey, you shouldn't be doing that. Let me know. Slide into our DM on Instagram at Shaboy Show.
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0: Is it wrong to call out people's kids when they're misbehaving in public? Being little aliens, haciendo travesuras, pero no son tus hijos, pero volteas a la izquierda, a la derecha, para arriba, para abajo. ¿Y sus papás? ¿Su mamá? Nowhere to be found.
1: Casper.
0: Los niños just chilling there, doing travesuras. Le pasó esto a la prima Vane en la Ross. Kids were throwing slime up in the air, getting all over her shoes. And she didn't say nothing, but she mad dogged them. Mm. I was like, Primo, you should have said something. No tiene que ser nothing rude, pero diles algo. What are your thoughts? Mándanos un mensaje de voz via DM on Instagram, Asher Boy Show con Luis Yanni. You say something or not, Yanni?
2: Whether Vanish should say something to those kids at the store, hell yeah. Everybody's saying, oh, it's not your kids, mind your business. Mm-hmm. Everybody's saying that is wrong because that's why the world's messed up. That's mm-hmm. why these YNs and these little girls be acting crazy because nobody checks them. But yes, check them. And if they're little enough, you just go, pow, pow. You don't hit them, you just tell them. And they'll be like, oh,
3: right, dude, you got to.
0: Crystal, dímelo.
4: Mine or not mine? I'm saying something. Punto y fuera. Kids, yes, kids will be kids, but to a certain extent. Like, no. Your mom is looking at a shirt, bro. Calm down.
0: Dude, for real. Algo tan simple como eso. Hey, guys, your mom is not here. She's looking at a shirt, bro. Pórtense bien. Tan, tan. And then I will take it a step further, and I will go to a store employee and be like, hey, pa' que sepan, aisle 10, there's some kids throwing slime.
3: Yeah, it was aisle 5.
0: Oh, my God.
3: It was aisle 5, Jamal.
0: You know what I'm saying? Trying to help out. I don't think any parent would mind that, guys, for us to look out for each other. I know, Prima Vane, Kim, you were saying this. Eddie, you guys aren't parents yet. I'm the kind of person that says it takes a village.
5: Yeah, but your kids.
0: Tenemos que ayudarnos. What do you mean by that, Eddie?
5: Yeah, nobody else should, like, butt into your kid's situation. Like, it's your responsibility. If they're desmadrosos, that's on you.
0: Entendido. Es mi responsabilidad. That's bad on me as a parent for not being around my kids. I get that. But no hay nada malo, carnal, with another adult coming around. Those kids could hurt each other. But why wouldn't you want to help out somebody else?
5: Because it's not your business.
1: And have you not learned that a veces, whenever you try to do something good, that thing backfires on you like
6: siempre.
1: Crazy. Mejor stay out of it, not your pedo, and keep it pushing.
6: Hey, pero Chubby Boy, tú ya sabes que hoy quiere llegar a rescatar el mundo, güey.
1: Yeah,
3: look at the bracelet.
6: And nowadays,
1: he's going to give the kids a bracelet.
6: Chubby va a llegar con su bracelet que le hizo a sus hijas. Hey, don't stress, do your best. Yeah. God will do the rest and start praying for them. Hey, pelero morritos nowadays, Chubby Boy, yo por eso no le digo nada ni a mis propios chiquillos, güey.
3: Oh, that's why?
6: Yeah, because they talk back now.
1: Yeah, they'll throw the slime at you.
6: God. They'll be like, F you, torta. If they see Chubby Boy, don't say something like that.
1: Yeah,
6: ¿qué no nos dijiste una historia una vez con la morra te la rayó, Chubby?
1: Please tell us.
0: Yeah, there was a situation. We went to go donate cobijas.
3: Obra de caridad.
0: Familias campesinas que trabajan en el campo. Yep. And while we were there giving out the cobijas, we were playing soccer with the kids. Uh-huh. Ahí chilling. Sí. Todo tranquilo. And then, like, the owner's daughter. The whole campo, the field. She was riding around in a little Barbie bike. Tenía como 10 años la niña.
1: Sí.
0: Y la pelota fue y le pegó poquito a su bici. Nothing hard, just like rolled over.
3: Right.
0: And as she's riding around with her training wheels still at 10.
1: Prepotente.
0: Like 10 años and training wheels, girl. Anyways, she looks over at us and the kids and she mad dogs and goes, Inche paisas.
6: Tómala, güey.
0: And just like flips us off.
1: And she wasn't even white.
0: No, bro. We were just like, me quedé con la boca abierta. Like, what did you just call us? In your little Barbie training wheel bike?
3: Yeah, you see, no dijiste nada.
0: I was shook, primo.
1: Yeah, that's crazy.
0: I was shook. But in other situations, please help out. And if somebody is a little kid, if I say something kindly, no hagas eso, you know what, you could get hurt, you're damaging things. And if he looks up to me and says, shut up, torta.
1: What are you saying?
0: Torta, I'm proud.
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